Can you believe it's been 2 whole years since you went to heaven, my darling? I can't. Would you like to listen to your favorite song? I brought it for you. Here, I will play. Here we go.

0: death took her away.
1: I'm sorry, Elaine, I cannot listen to that song. It reminds me too much of you and I. I'm so sorry, Elena. I tried to protect you. I tried to save you. I promise you, I tried. I promise you.

0: mean it.
1: Take me home, Carlos.
0: Of course I will, but how? Our aeroplane is not finished yet. I have one more wing to go, and then I will take you to the end of the world. For now, I just have to figure out how to get you to the end of Duval Street. How?
1: I can help you, so we won't be discovered. You just need to believe.
2: The old man trembled.

0: Here she comes.
1: She's so beautiful.
0: She's so lucky.
2: That is truly true love.
0: Hello, my dear Carlos.
3: Elena, you are radiant.
0: Thank you.
3: I'm afraid I'm not prepared. I've not the proper suit.
0: All I need is you.

0: doesn't belong in any committee. Of course, I shouldn't tell you this, but she advocates dirty books.
1: Dirty books?
0: Chaucer, Rabelais, Bullseye. And the worst thing, of course, I shouldn't tell you this, but...
2: I'll tell.
0: The man lived on my street. Let me tell.
3: No, I'll tell. She made brazen overtures to a man who didn't have a friend in his town until she came here.
4: Oh, yes, that woman made brazen overtures with a gilt-edged guarantee. She had a golden glint in her eye and a silver voice with a counterfeit ring. Just melt her down and you'll reveal a lump of lead as cold as steel here, where a woman's heart should be.

0: working. We was all going to go see the Amy.
1: Yeah!
2: You'll be hanged yourself in time, don't worry. Oliver, my dear, you can go with Dodger. You have to begin sometime, and believe me, you couldn't make a finer start. So good luck on your first job today, my dear. I'll be waiting for you when you get back.
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Just me and the bottle, seeing it through. I drink it down.

0: end up like in a tomb.
1: Stella, it's Erica. I need to give you something. So, I found it in lost property. It's Felicia Taylor's dictaphone. She must have left it in morgue day she died.
2: Oh my God, that's amazing.
1: Yeah, I know. I should give it to the police, but I think you should have it. If there are any clues, they'll be in there.
2: I don't know what to say.
1: You make any difference?
3: Kathy? I spoke to my old course leader in Manchester. She said this year's applications are closed, but she'd make an exception for you.
4: Oh, wow. That's incredible. It's just Manchester. I'd have to leave Hull and Stella in the podcast.
3: If it's not what you want, I could tell her no.
4: No, I've been reading about it online all week. Tell her yes.

0: Ida Wells speaking.
1: It's Mary here with Phyllis in Nashville.
0: And? Mary, what happened?
1: It passed.
2: They did it.
1: We did it.
0: Go on now. Tell me how much easier this all would have been without my troublemaking.
1: Not this time.
0: I bet all the white ladies were crying rivers, huh?
3: Oh, they sure were. But me and Mama, we danced our way right out the state house, didn't we?
0: Your mama dancing. Now I would like to see that.
1: I like to dance, okay?
0: They'll still stop our women from voting. Same as they do to our men.
1: I know. But I'm so tired of fighting.

Well, let's see. The last 10 years have been a fog. I really can't recall right now. I never kept a travel log. I'm not sure I remember. Ow! That hurt.

0: supposed to be scared of pieces.
1: They would?
0: Uh-huh.
1: Where is Kansas?
0: Well, that's where I live. And I want to get back there so badly, I'm going all the way to the Emerald City to get the Wizard of Oz to help me.
1: You're gonna see a wizard?
0: Yep.
1: Do you think if I went with you, this wizard would give me some brains?
0: I couldn't say. But even if he didn't, you'd be no worse off than you are now.
1: Yeah.

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And those who dare to keep me captive would be wiser if they knowed from every

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Can they compensate for my fallen state? Purchased as they were at such an awful cost. Bracelets, lavaliers, can they dry my tears? Can they blind my eyes to shame? Can the brightest brooch shield me from reproach? Can the purest diamond purify my name? And yet, of course, these trinkets are endearing. Oh-ho! I'm also glad my sapphire is a star. Oh-ho! I rather like a 20-carat earring. Oh-ho! 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Enough, enough. I'll take their diamond.

0: And now, ladies and gentlemen, the moment you have long awaited. La Cage aux Folles proudly presents the greatest star on the Riviera, the one, the only, Zaza.
1: Bonsoir, bonsoir, good evening, one and all. Are you having fun?
2: Yeah.
1: Well, give me a moment, I'm just getting started. Here at La Cage, we live life, how shall I put it, on an angle. Not to worry, you'll soon get your bearings. 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What do you see? It's rather gaudy, but it's also rather grand. And while the waiter pads your check,

We could hardly expect me to stay out here with all those girls leaping and flying and flailing in that manner. Hello, darling. I know why you got seats so close to the stage. Hoping to get a peek at all our little secrets, weren't you? 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

0: night! 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
1: New York is starting to feel like home. Thank you. This is a song by my good friend Darren, who's somewhere here.

0: Ladies and gentlemen of the jury, was this life of Ward's led for fun or profit? That is the key to this case. Was he conducting a business? There's a very, very wide gap between a man with an artistic temperament and obviously high sexual proclivities leading a dissolute life and saying he has committed these offences. Can you really imagine this man has been living on the earnings of prostitution? On a fair and impartial view, I will ask you to say that these charges have not been made out and to find him not guilty.
1: Here's a monster of depravity who went hunting fresh and tender game, picked up two young semi-prostitutes, promised them a first-hand taste of fame. If so minded, one might well infer profit was his motive and his goal. When he first set foot in Murray's club, seeking victims that he could control, so-called Dr. Ward went to endless lengths, making sure Keeler was succumbing to his influence. Even went as far as visiting her little people in stains to reassure them. If so minded, one could well conclude this is evil in its purest shape, preying on the weak and vulnerable. Once the trap closed, there was no

0: last time you have interrupted, and I shall take action if you do it again!
1: I'm sorry, my lord. It's a great strain.
2: Of course, it's a great strain for a guilty man to hear the truth at last.

front of you, a man of many parts, a successful osteopath and patron of the arts, a highly distinguished healer, a true artist.

The judge was only halfway through his summing up. But I could see it was all out with me. I realised that this case was not brought because of some undue interest in my sex life. It was a political revenge trial.

0: isn't it?
1: Yes, it is.
0: Calm?
1: Yes.
0: And comforting?
1: Yes.
0: I could stay here for hours.
1: So could I.
0: My mother is buried here. Right over there.
1: I know. I'm sorry.
0: It's all right. She died when I was just little. I can barely remember her.
1: Can I stay with you?
0: If you like.
1: I would.
0: It's a free country. Hey, Edgar. Have you heard of the woman they buried alive? Her name was Anne Carter Lee. They say she and her husband loved with a love that was greater than any you'll see. She developed, they say, a peculiar disease, a sleeping aberration, which meant that her body just shut itself down in a strange sort of hibernation. With no breath, so it seemed, for 3 long days, her husband concluded she'd died. So he placed her corpse in the family crypt and locked her up inside. 2 days later, they say poor Anne Carter Lee awoke to quite a sight. 2 ancient, rotting corpses to her left and to her right. Trembling in terror, she leapt from the shelf and threw herself onto the floor. And she shook with an uncontrollable dread as she crawled towards the door, where she shouted and cried till her throat was raw and her eyes were swollen and red. And she clung.

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Or if anyone heard her, they'd fled. For who do you know that would stay in a graveyard that's filled with the cries of the dead? And so, 5 years on, when her husband died, and they opened the crypt once more, they say that the corpse of poor Anne Carter Lee was found clutching its merciless door.

0: You should draw a picture.
1: I'm sorry. I didn't mean to stare.
0: Why don't you draw a picture of me?

At the end of that year, Edgar knew he must leave for college to earn his degree. He and Jock Allen, on this at least, did completely agree. And so...

0: While Jock Allen, ever the pragmatist, saw only a means to an end.
1: A degree in the liberal arts can help in your hopes of advancement, Sonny. I'll agree to this degree. Just don't waste your time. Or my money!
0: And so, as those wonderful afternoons with Elmira drew to their dreaded conclusion, Edgar tried to pretend they'd not end, though he knew it was just an illusion. Before he departed, they met one last time beneath that tulip tree. And to write each other every week, the two faithful friends did agree. They vowed to love until the day together they one day were buried and secretly engaged themselves upon his return to be married. Elmira's papa didn't like young Edgar, didn't care for her choice of friend, and he was determined that Edgar's departure would bring their strange bond to an end.
2: Wait.
3: Don't forget to write.

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Of the 52 letters he faithfully sent, every day from the day they said goodbye and vowed to write every week, he received not a single one in reply.

0: lovely smile, so full of grace. 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
1: Please understand all that you know, all that you feel. 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

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The way that they're squealing, they give me the feeling the Robert E. Lee must have docked. 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
1: You want to know what I think?
2: What?
1: You really want to know what I think of you?

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1: So how will you do it?
0: While Sean lies sleeping next to me,
1: how will it possibly work?
0: I keep planning and dreaming and conjuring until finally I step fully inside this idea.
1: How can you squeeze your whole lives into 100 days?
0: We'll have Halloween in the morning, Christmas in the afternoon, birthdays at sundown.
1: It sounds like a game.
0: It is like a game.
2: How will you speed up time? What about the seasons?
0: We'll make snow in the freezer for winter. We'll grow geraniums in the bathroom for spring. We'll watch the traffic outside our window and we'll call it the Thanksgiving Day Parade.

0: opens. 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
1: The years, the years.
0: And he says, let's begin.
2: Day

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It's written by Joni Mitchell. I love it so much. Rows and flows of angel hair, and I

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I've looked at love from both sides now, from give and take, and still somehow it's love's illusions I recall. 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

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But now old friends are acting strange. 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I've looked at life from both sides now, from win and lose, and still somehow, it's life's illusions.

0: Jayon, this holy refuge where you've dwelled.
1: Leave, but father!
0: Sorry, Claude, but I've no choice. Your brother is expelled.
2: And Frollo didn't hear from his brother for several years.
3: Meanwhile,

0: Cheyenne! 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Brother dearest, come with me where we will find a remedy, and Notre Dame once more will be your sanctuary. Healing you will be my goal, not just your body, but your soul. We'll be together in our holy sanctuary.
1: Enough, Claude! It's too late for me anyway. But if you've truly discovered charity at this late date, there's someone you can help.
0: A baby? Yours? Oh, a monster. It's God's judgment on you. The wicked shall not go unpunished.
1: I should have known. I was a fool to think that you would look after him.
0: Look after him, me?
1: He has nobody else. Take him. If you can find it in your heart.
0: Cheyenne. Cheyenne!

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I may not have saved my brother, but I will save this thing

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1: And Frollo gave the child a name.
2: A cruel name that means
3: half-formed
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I want you. Yeah, but not... Give me a chance, Doc. I promise you won't regret it. I've got heart, though I might be small in stature. My physique, well, it's always met with laughter. I got smarts, but maybe not the kind you're after. Like IQ. 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I got asthma, can't even dance. I'm in 107th heaven. All I need is just one chance. 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

0: An afternoon alone with my favorite book. 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How could it get any better than this?
1: Oh, hi, Rod!
0: Hi, Nikki.
1: Hey, Rod, you'll never guess what happened to me on the subway this morning. This guy was smiling at me and talking to me.
0: That's very interesting.
1: Mm-hmm. He was being real friendly, and I think he was coming on to me. I think he might have thought I was gay.
0: So why are you telling me this? Why should I care? I don't care. What'd you have for lunch today?
1: Well, you don't have to get all defensive.
0: Oh, I'm defensive! Oh, why do I care about some gay guy you met, okay? I am trying to read.
1: Well, I didn't mean anything by it, Rod. I just think it's something we should be able to talk about.
0: Well, I do not want to talk about it, Nikki. This conversation is over.
1: Yeah, but Rod...
0: Over!
1: Well, okay. But just so you know...

0: Because you see, if it were me, I would feel free to say that I was gay, but I'm not gay.
1: Nikki, please, are you trying to read?

0: Apparently there is no success nor joy for you nor I. And now Clio is to be granted Xanadu. Would that I were a god. I would smite her.
1: Oh, sister!

0: let's do?
1: What let's?
0: What let's use our muse powers and place a curse upon our sister that she falls in love with this mortal. Hey, hey, hey, hey!
1: What a glorious prank! We shall do the curse. She shall be in love, and by Zeus's decree,
2: be put to death.

0: What the hell are musicals?
1: It appears to be a play where the dialogue stops and the plot is conveyed through song.
0: Through song?
1: Yes.
0: Wait, so an actor is saying his lines and then out of nowhere he just starts singing?
1: Yes.
0: Well, that is the stupidest thing that I have ever heard. You're doing a play, got something to say, so you sing it? It's absurd! Who on earth is going to sit there while an actor breaks into song? What possible thought could the audience think other than this is horribly wrong?
1: Remarkably, they won't think that.
0: Seriously? Why not?
1: Because it's...

0: lights, stage fights, and a dazzling chorus. You want to be great, then you gotta create a musical.
1: I don't know. I find it hard to believe people would actually pay to see something like this.
0: Let's just say it's a Saturday night and you want to go out on the town. Got a lady to flatter who might give it up if you don't let her down. You could go see a tragedy, but that wouldn't be very fun. Or a play from Greek mythology. See a mother have sex with her son.
2: Ugh.
0: You could go see a drama with all of that trauma and pain. Or go see something more relaxing.

0: no talking.
1: There's no talking. And they often stay on one note for a very long time, so that when they change to a different note, you notice. And it's supposed to create a dramatic effect, but mostly you just sit there asking yourself, why aren't they talking?
0: Sounds miserable.
1: I believe it's pronounced miserable.
0: And people actually like this?
1: No, they love it! And what's not to love? It's such a delight, there's nothing quite like a musical. Oh, another vision. I have

0: okay? You slap your lap, then finger snap. That's when you know it's time to tap.
1: Oh!
2: What the hell are you doing now?
0: It's called a dance break. Apparently this happens in musicals as well. People on stage just burst into spontaneous dance.
2: Why? Does it advance the plot?
0: No!
2: Advance character?
0: Not necessarily.
2: Then why?

0: them see me.
1: What are you doing?
0: They're after me.
1: Who's after you?
0: The town.
1: Why? What have you done?
0: I just told them the truth, that's all. The elephant's dying.
1: There's an elephant? In Baltese!
0: She's locked in the Countess's ballroom, but she needs to go home.
1: Did you see the elephant? With your own eyes?
0: Yes, I saw her.
2: Which way did he go? Did you see him?
1: Who?
2: The boy. The boy who wants to spoil it for us.
3: He's a liar and a thief.
1: What did he steal?
3: He's trying to steal my good name.
2: Look, we don't have time for this. Have you seen the boy or not?
1: He went that way.
2: Really? Because I'm pretty sure I saw him go that way.
1: No, that way.
2: Are you sure?
1: Quite sure.
3: Well, don't just stand there like a useless toad. Catch him before he gets away.
2: Yes, dear. Of course, dear.
3: And make sure you bring him straight back.
2: Will do.
4: Give us shelter one more night. Please give charitably to the...
3: Please stop that hideous singing. I've never liked the sound of children's voices. Too squeaky.
1: Can we please see the elephant, Countess?
3: Adele, shh.
1: We heard you had an elephant vault in your ballroom and that you're killing her.
3: What?
1: I mean, that she's dying.
3: How dare you speak to a countess like that? Are you trying to soil my name, too?
1: Elephants don't belong in ballrooms, Countess Quintet. They belong in rainforests and savannas with trees and bushes and other wild animals like...
3: Shut your hideous little mouth this minute. I think you need to be taught a lesson, young lady. So, you want to see the elephant, do you? I'll show you the elephant.

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And buried in your bones, there's an ache that you can't ignore. 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

0: Have a seat.
1: What?
0: Oh, please go you. Hello, sir. I said no important customer.
1: What am I, just a blur?
0: You sit all night, you never buy.
1: That's a lie, that's a lie. I had a tea the other day.
0: You couldn't pay.
1: Oh, yeah.
2: Benjamin Coffin III here.
0: Oh, no.
3: Wine and beer!
4: The enemy of Avenue A will stay.
0: Oy vey.
2: What brings a mogul in his own mind to the Life Cafe?
5: I would like to propose a toast to Maureen's noble try. It went well.
4: Go to hell.
5: Was the yuppie scum stomped? Not counting the homeless, how many tickets weren't comped?
6: Why did Muffy...
5: Allison...
6: miss the show?
5: There was a death in the family, if you must know.
1: Who died?
5: Our Akita.
3: Evita.
5: Mimi, I'm surprised.

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Mimi Marquez, clad only in bubble wrap, will perform her famous lawn chair handcuff dance to the sound

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0: You have a story. 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
0: Stuck in Tennessee. 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
1: Good.
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2: Who was that?
1: That's Meyer Wolfsheim. 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
1: A person who likes large parties. 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

0: 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And the phone goes ring, and he goes mutter, mutter, mutter, mutter, yes, Jerome, mutter, no, Jerome, mutter, mutter, mutter, mutter, that's his lawyer, Jerome, mutter, mutter, mutter, mutter, mutter, do it, Jerome, quick, sorry.
1: Weißt du, welchen Titel wir suchen? Dann finde diesen nun in unserer Datenbank und wähle den Button Mein Tipp für das Songquiz. Viel Glück!
2: Mr. Todd.
3: Out, I say out!
4: All this running and shouting. What is it now, dear?
3: I had him and then...
4: That sailor busted in. I saw them both running down the ship.
3: I had him. His throat was there beneath my hand.
4: There, dear, don't fret.
3: I had him. His throat was there and he'll never come.

you, sir. How about a shave? Come in, visit your good friend, Sweeney. You, sir, too, sir, welcome to the grave. I will have vengeance. I will have salvation. Who, sir? You, sir? No one's in the chair. Come on, come on! Sweeney's waiting. I want you bleeders. You, sir? Anybody? Gentlemen?

0: Did I tell you about the time I sailed out of Liverpool?
1: Yes.
0: Did I? Well, I'll tell you again. When sailing out from Liverpool and bound for sunny Indra, be sure your cabin's portside or the sun is gonna singe ya. And when you're sailing home again, the starboard side's for you. Unless, of course, you like to feel your boiling in a stew. Oh, the posh, posh, travelling life, the travelling life for me. First cabin of Captain's Table, read your company. Whenever I'm bored, I travel abroad and ever so properly. Board out, starboard, oh, posh with a capital P, O, S, H, posh. 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

0: I get up at 6:30 with the help of my alarm. 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
1: How to start the day right? 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

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Finally, I headed eastward for the ocean, and my only hope of survival, a boat out of England.

As I hastened through Covent Garden, Blackfriars and Billingsgate, more and more people joined the painful exodus. Sad, weary women, their children stumbling in the street with tears, their men bitter and angry. The rich rubbing shoulders with beggars and outcasts. Dogs snarled and whined. The horses' bits were covered with foam, and here and there were wounded soldiers as helpless as the rest.

saw tripods wading up the Thames, cutting through bridges as though they were paper. Waterloo Bridge, Westminster Bridge, one appeared above.

Never before in the history of the world had such a mass of human beings moved and suffered together. This was no disciplined march. It was a stampede, without order and without a goal. 6 million people, unarmed and unprovisioned, driving headlong. It was the beginning of the rout of civilization, of the massacre of mankind.

vast crowd buffeted me towards the already packed steamer. 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At that very moment, it was raised, and I caught a last glimpse of her despairing face as the crowd swept me away from her.

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1: We're gonna be hitching a ride on the American Express.
0: Check this out.
2: Oh my God.
0: I pity the rich.
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0: They'll never know what it's like
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0: 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I low-key forgot about the whole damn thing. 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Jay! 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
1: But did you hear?
0: Did I hear? 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
1: All white jury.
0: Yeah, no, but that shouldn't mean... I mean, what about the video? We all saw the video. We all saw what they did.
1: I'm sorry, man.
0: I know this is dumb. Like, really super dumb. But you know that moment in The Wizard of Oz when everything goes from black and white to color? And you're like, whoa, right? Like, whoa. That's what hearing about the acquittal was like. Like, I thought I was living in one world, you know, a fair, just world. And it turned out I was living someplace else entirely. Not guilty. Found not guilty. Shit!

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You have people arguing and people going through the basic structure of what happens when you form a society, you know. So there's one bathroom for 200 or 300 people. So people go to McDonald's or sometimes to the Pronto Pizza. At Burger King, you need a receipt now, and I go to Starbucks sometimes. 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
1: Called Cobb County.
0: Now, I know when some of you think small towns, you think gun-toting, rusted truck hayseeds who think liberal is how you pour your whiskey and fluid belongs in your gas tank. But I want you to open your minds and think even smaller.
1: Somewhere north of south and south of north to a place where being from somewhere is who you are.
0: Filled with people no different than you or me. Well, more you.
1: Proud, simple people who more than anything loved their corn.
0: They say it came from Mexico some 7,000 years ago.
1: Somewhere between right now and dinosaurs roar.

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0: Because of that, no one had ever left or come to Cobb County.
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1: Cook

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1: D.W. 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

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And Sam LaFrancaja, the major Republican, purchased a newspaper. And Sam LaFrancaja, the major Republican, often encouraged local militias to shoot into crowds of strike

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They're in there, men. I'll toss the grenade in the window and climb in first. You follow. I step over a body. I fall over another body. 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I do what I've been taught. 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They're firemen. I'd killed three unarmed firemen. And the one I'd bayoneted, when they got his gas mask off, he couldn't have been more than 14 years old. My God, I didn't know. I didn't mean to. Not me. Not me. But it was me. Yes, it was me. And out the window of this bus, I think I see. I do. I see.

0: It's his turn.
1: Stop the bus! Please, stop the bus! Stop the bus! Please, stop the bus! Stop the bus! Stop the bus! Stop the bus! Stop the bus.

0: I love you, Fiona.
1: Tommy, I've wanted to hear you say it, even though it be at the last minute like this.
0: The last minute?
1: Aye. Soon now, 'tis the end of our day.
0: And then you vanish?
1: Aye.
0: But Fiona, I can't leave you. Not now I can't. Wait a minute. Didn't Lundy say someone could stay if he loved someone enough?
1: I...
0: Well, that's for me. Where do I go? Who do I talk to? Where do I get a passport to disappear?

0: Well, we're thrilled that you're here. Thank God for you. Our last music teacher just was let go. Don't know why. Never liked her much. It's fine. Now you're here.
1: Wow.
0: Talk off your ear. I know. Sorry, I know. I'll never change. So my mother.

0: Sorry. Let's talk about it later. I have lesson plans to go through.
1: Of course. Sorry. The kids will be here in an hour. Good luck with your first day.
0: Katrina, wait. Thank you. You're really nice.
1: Sure. Hey, why don't you come over for dinner tonight?
0: You want to have dinner with me?

0: Pug has changed since that woman come to live with him.
1: Oh, please, sister. That Bess is bad news. She can't make a cripple happy.
0: I tell you, that cripple's happy now. You should hear how him and Bess are singing all the time in their room.
1: Well, it takes a killer like Crown to hold her down.
2: I'm good for Poggy.
1: Time will tell if you're good.
3: Well, how you doing, Spoke?
4: Fair to middling.
5: Where you been staying?
4: Everywhere.
0: I've known him since he was this high. Now look at him.
4: You got some stuff for me? Oh, Sporting Life got something for everybody. Give me a hit.
3: Well, come on, man.
4: What you think you're doing? That stuff costs money.
0: Listen here. I ain't say nothing. No matter

0: with you, low life?
1: Yeah.
0: Hell no. I hate your strutting style. Yes, sir. And your goddamn silly smile. And your 10-cent diamonds and your 5-cent butts. Oh, man, I hate your guts. Somebody's got to carve you up to set these people free. And the writing on the wall,
2: what's it say?
0: Says it's gonna be me. Some night when you is full of gin and don't know eyes about, I'm gonna take you by the tail and turn you inside out. Friends with you, low life, hell no. Well, I'm figuring I'll break your bones.
2: My bones?
0: Yes, sir. One by one. And then I'm gonna carve you up and hang you in the sun. I'll feed your meat to buzzards to give them belly aches. And I'll take your bones to Kittywa to poison rattlesnakes. Friends with you, low life.
2: Yeah.
0: I fears I must decline. I'd sooner cut my own throat, for I call you a friend of mine.

0: I had a little hunch you could use a little flow.
1: Tutoring again?
0: Negative.
1: Back at NYU?
0: No. I rewired the ATM at the Food Emporium to provide an honorarium to anyone with the

them. 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

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Now, here's a thought. I have never tasted chocolate quite like yours. Such a rare complexity that every flavor explores. I can see your talent.

0: and that's how Angelique met Monsieur Mercier, who owned the beautiful chocolate shop called Mercier's.
1: I've been on the hunt for something quite unique, a signature new line to redefine my chocolate boutique. No need to be frightened,

0: understand what you're saying, what you're singing, but truly I can't. My heart is racing, my throat is tight, I'm so tired, I can't.
1: You can. Think what this could mean.

Oh, Miss Elphaba, many years I have waited for a gift like yours to appear. Why, I predict the wizard could make you his magic grand vizier. My dear, I'll write at once to the wizard.

0: And if I said that I would listen, would that ease the doubt? Yes, if I said that I was here to listen, what would you like to talk about?
1: Well,
0: what would you like to talk about?
1: I'd like to talk about the night. I'd like to talk about the day. I'd like to talk about the weather. Oh, but I guess that's just cliche. I'd like to talk a little Latin. Maybe talk a little Greek. I'd like to talk about the arts. Oh, I rented Hamlet just last week.
0: Wow.
1: I'd like to talk about my poems. Oh, I shy away from rhymes. I'd like to talk about that letter I had published in the Times. I'd like to talk about Euripides and Schopenhauer and Bach. And if

0: Okay.
1: I'd like to talk about the deepest sort of secrets that I hold. I'd like to talk about the underlying truth, if truth be told. Talk about the touching that can bring the tension out. I'd like to talk about the things I guess I shouldn't talk about. I'd like to talk about my feelings when the lights are turned down low. I'd like to talk about my needs above the covers and below. I'd like to talk about my fantasies by light of evening stars.

0: my approval when it's all been said and done. I mean, you gotta give them this. The Romans sure can have some fun. Then, of course, you've got the French, the Pakistanis, and the Dutch.
1: Tell me, Daryl, is it me or am I talking way too much?
2: No, you're doing great, sweetheart. Keep talking. Talk.
1: I'd like to talk about the heroes that can always give me hope. I'd like to talk about De Bergerac and Batman and the Pope. Talk about the future, maybe talk about the past. Maybe talk a lot of nothing, only say it really fast. Talk about society, maybe talk about the rotter. Maybe talk about the egrets, though I'd really rather not. Talk about the meadows and the flowers and the birds. I mean, I'd talk about it all if I could only find the words. I'd like to talk a bit of this and maybe talk a bit of that. Maybe talk a little full, a little too, a little fat. Talk about the A's and maybe talk about the Z's. Try to make it with the alphabet, it's pretty too, please. Talk about a book and maybe talk about a play. Maybe talk about a million things I never get to say. Talk about myself, who would give a damn. I'd like to talk about a lot of things and look at me, I...

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Let us go to the harbor under cover of night.

0: to stand for everyone?
1: Yes.
0: I'll tell you what to do.
1: I'm listening.
0: First things first, you gotta know who you're talking to. You wanna stand for freedom. You wanna tell me what's brave. You got no idea what it means to be brave.
1: Well, I can learn.
0: When my father sailed to Georgia, he didn't have a say. And I was too young to know him when they sold him away. I made a run for Brooklyn at 14 all alone. Folks hid me in their cellar.

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0: Ben, do you know, according to statistics, I can't expect to die until 1995? That's one long time, and I've been analyzing what my options are. Hell, even on the gallows, there are choices. You can either take it like a man or cry a lot. What's there for me? It all comes down to this. I will not go back to what we've had. Not one more day of it.
1: How right you are. I don't know how I've stood it all these years. The only thing I want from you is a divorce.
0: Oh, get him. Puppy love at 53. I see you both in your bikinis, honeymooning in Boca Raton. She'll be a hit at the foundation.
2: In her tap shoes.
1: I've never been in love with Sally. Not in any way that matters. There's no one in my life. There's nothing. And that's what's killing me.
0: I'm nothing. That's not much.
1: I see people in love on the street. It's real. It's going on out there, and I can't reach it.
0: You don't have a clue what love is. I should have left you years ago.
1: Leave me now. That's all I want. Just pack a bag and disappear.

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1: Stop it, stop, you don't understand. I'll only be here for a few days to settle my grandfather's estate. And then I am heading straight back to New York. No laboratories, no creatures.
0: Bet you change your mind, Master. Come on, join in a chorus, it's fun!
1: My dear Igor, I happen to be the Dean of Anatomy at a world-renowned school of medicine. Although I do sing a bit. And was in fact a whiffin' poof at Yale.
0: A whiffin' poof! Wow! Come on, Doc, nobody's around!
1: Well, nobody is around. But

0: I'm sorry. Well, I don't wish to embarrass you, but I am a rather brilliant surgeon. Perhaps I can help you with that hump.
1: What hump?

0: again. Walk this way. No, no, this way, like this. Really? Yeah, really drag your foot, your left foot.
1: Drag my foot?
0: Yeah.
1: All right.
0: You get creepy, you know?
1: Wait.